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5: Network weather update. I'm meteorologist Krista Chang. Temperatures this evening are dipping down into the mid and upper 70s. We are expected to see a very warm 4th of July with temperatures that will make it into the triple digits, with lower hundreds expected for our actual highs, and we'll even see heat index values that will be at 105. 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

0: hope you guys have an amazing 4th of July holiday weekend. 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
8: Network weather update. I'm meteorologist Krista Chang. Temperatures this evening are dipping down into the mid and upper 70s. We are expected to see a very warm 4th of July with temperatures that will make it into the triple digits, with lower hundreds expected for our actual highs, and we'll even see heat index values that will be at 105. 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
6: Network weather update. I'm meteorologist Krista Chang. Temperatures this evening are dipping down into the mid and upper 70s. We are expected to see a very warm 4th of July with temperatures that will make it into the triple digits, with lower hundreds expected for our actual highs, and we'll even see heat index values that will be at 105. 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
8: A better life with Dr. Sanjay Gupta.
9: I don't know about you, but my social media feeds are flooded with lotions and potions and gadgets, all promising to unlock different components of longevity. But if you log off, take a step back from all the hype, you'll find that the actual keys to a longer, healthier life are hiding in plain sight. There are four of them. Number one, nutrition. The Mediterranean diet really is the gold standard. Number two, exercise. You should be getting 150 minutes of moderate intensity exercise or 75 minutes of vigorous intensity exercise every week, plus strength training and stretching. Number three, sleep. Sleep is when your body and your brain repair themselves. You should be getting 7 to 9 hours a night. And finally, number four, often gets forgotten, socialization. It's not a bonus, it's a necessity for a healthy life, finding a sense of community, purpose, and belonging. I'm Dr. Sanjay Gupta, helping you live a better life.
10: 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I'm meteorologist Krista Chang. Temperatures this evening are dipping down into the mid and upper 70s. We are expected to see a very warm 4th of July with temperatures that will make it into the triple digits, with lower hundreds expected for our actual highs, and we'll even see heat index values that will be at 105. 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
3: Good evening. 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I'm meteorologist Krista Chang. Temperatures this evening are dipping down into the mid and upper 70s. We are expected to see a very warm 4th of July with temperatures that will make it into the triple digits, with lower hundreds expected for our actual highs. And we'll even see heat index values that will be at 105. 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

0: We hope you guys have an amazing 4th of July holiday weekend. 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
12: A better life with Dr. Sanjay Gupta.
13: Everyone poops. It's not just the name of a classic potty training book. It's a universal truth. Even though everyone does it, almost no one wants to talk about it. Dr. Tricia Pasricha wants to change that. She's the author of a new book. It's called You've Been Pooping All Wrong. And she says there are three critical P's of pooping. The first is propulsion. Both the voluntary push you exert and the involuntary contractions that happen naturally within your body. Top line, when you feel the need to go, don't hold it. The second P is pliability, which refers to stool softness. The keys to this one are making sure you're drinking enough water and eating enough fiber. And the last P is for pelvic floor. If you can get your knees up above your waist while you're on the toilet, like on a stool or a garbage can or a stack of books even, that can make all the difference. I'm Dr. Sanjay Gupta, helping you live a better life.
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3: Network weather update. I'm meteorologist Krista Chang. Temperatures this evening are dipping down into the mid and upper 70s. We are expected to see a very warm 4th of July with temperatures that will make it into the triple digits, with lower hundreds expected for our actual highs, and we'll even see heat index values that will be at 105. 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
2: Good evening. This is the News 13 Network weather update. I'm meteorologist Krista Chang. Temperatures this evening are dipping down into the mid and upper 70s. We are expected to see a very warm 4th of July with temperatures that will make it into the triple digits, with lower hundreds expected for our actual highs. And we'll even see heat index values that will be at 105. 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

0: hope you guys have an amazing 4th of July holiday weekend. 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
3: Good evening. This is the News 13 Network weather update. I'm meteorologist Krista Chang. Temperatures this evening are dipping down into the mid and upper 70s. We are expected to see a very warm 4th of July with temperatures that will make it into the triple digits, with lower hundreds expected for our actual highs, and we'll even see heat index values that will be at 105. 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
2: Good evening. This is the News 13 Network weather update. I'm meteorologist Krista Chang. Temperatures this evening are dipping down into the mid and upper 70s. We are expected to see a very warm 4th of July with temperatures that will make it into the triple digits, with lower hundreds expected for our actual highs, and we'll even see heat index values that will be at 105. 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

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I don't want to get too attached, but I feel like I already am. My mind's telling me one thing, but I guess I should listen to my heart.

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0: hope you guys have an amazing 4th of July holiday weekend. 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

0: we hope you guys have an amazing 4th of July holiday weekend. 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
5: Quirk Weather Update. I'm meteorologist Krista Chang. Temperatures this morning are continuing to be comfortable in those mid and upper 70s. Today is a very hot day ahead of us. Another heat advisory is in effect, with temperatures that will make it into the upper 90s and lower 100s for the afternoon. Plenty of sunshine expected for the 4th of July. 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
1: I don't know about you, but my social media feeds are flooded with lotions and potions and gadgets, all promising to unlock different components of longevity. But if you log off, take a step back from all the hype, you'll find that the actual keys to a longer, healthier life are hiding in plain sight. There are four of them. Number one, nutrition. The Mediterranean diet really is the gold standard. Number two, exercise. You should be getting 150 minutes of moderate intensity exercise or 75 minutes of vigorous intensity exercise every week, plus strength training and stretching. Number three, sleep. Sleep is when your body and your brain repair themselves. You should be getting 7 to 9 hours a night. And finally, number four often gets forgotten, socialization. It's not a bonus. It's a necessity for a healthy life, finding a sense of community, purpose, and belonging. I'm Dr. Sanjay Gupta, helping you live a better life.
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17: Work weather update. I'm meteorologist Krista Chang. Temperatures this morning are continuing to be comfortable in those mid and upper 70s. Today is a very hot day ahead of us. Another heat advisory is in effect with temperatures that will make it into the upper 90s and lower 100s for the afternoon. Plenty of sunshine expected for the 4th of July. 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
10: Work weather update. I'm meteorologist Krista Chang. Temperatures this morning are continuing to be comfortable in those mid and upper 70s. Today is a very hot day ahead of us. Another heat advisory is in effect with temperatures that will make it into the upper 90s and lower 100s for the afternoon. Plenty of sunshine expected for the 4th of July. Be sure to stay tuned to News 13 and this radio partner.
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0: right now. You're about to be on fire with Rod T.
1: 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Turn the shit up. Let's go.
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0: It's time to get crazy. Let's

0: Hey, I hope y'all have a great weekend. 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
3: Good morning. This is the News 13 Network weather update. I'm meteorologist Krista Chang. Temperatures this morning are continuing to be comfortable in those mid and upper 70s. Today is a very hot day ahead of us. Another heat advisory is in effect with temperatures that will make it into the upper 90s and lower hundreds for the afternoon. Plenty of sunshine expected for the 4th of July. 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
12: A better life with Dr. Sanjay Gupta.
13: Not all screen time is created equal, and a new study out of Sweden is helping us understand this even better. So researchers followed more than 20,000 people over nearly two decades and determined that passive screen time, like sitting on the couch and watching television, raised someone's risk of dementia. But if they did something active, like reading,

0: puzzles or interacting with other people, this same group of people saw their risk of dementia drop. Just like you gotta put the work in to keep your body in shape as you age, you basically have to do the same thing with your brain. A couple things I have found to help: working to learn something new every day, whatever it might be, challenging yourself in some way every day, and really importantly, staying socially active. Some days that means meeting friends in person. Other days, maybe an email, a text, or a phone call. Just stay engaged. I'm Dr. Sanjay Gupta, helping you live a better life.
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6: A Better Life with Dr. Sanjay Gupta.
7: When you need your body to perform, but some of your muscles are having trouble, other muscles can sometimes help compensate. This is a great thing short term, but long term it can lead to serious and even chronic aches and pains. So if you've got nagging stiffness or irritation somewhere, don't push through it. Try to figure out why it's happening and how you can correct it. Strength and conditioning specialist Dana Santa says, performing exercises at a deliberate tempo makes it easier to notice when the wrong muscles are taking over, and also gives the intended muscles a chance to engage before that compensation kicks in. Dana suggests that starting with primary movement patterns such as squatting, hinging, pushing, pulling, rotating, and core can help make compensation easiest to identify and to address. I'm Dr. Sanjay Gupta, helping you live a better life.
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8: Network weather update. I'm meteorologist Krista Chang. Temperatures this afternoon are very warm in the triple digits and upper 90s. We are expected to see temperatures continuing to stay warm throughout next week. Mostly sunny skies will last us throughout the afternoon and continuing into the evening hours. 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

0: Hope you guys having an amazing 4th of July holiday weekend. 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
14: A Better Life with Dr. Sanjay Gupta.
15: When you need your body to perform, but some of your muscles are having trouble, other muscles can sometimes help compensate. This is a great thing short term, but long term it can lead to serious and even chronic aches and pains. So if you've got nagging stiffness or irritation somewhere, don't push through it. Try to figure out why it's happening and how you can correct it. Strength and conditioning specialist Dana Santa says, performing exercises at a deliberate tempo makes it easier to notice when the wrong muscles are taking over, and also gives the intended muscles a chance to engage before that compensation kicks in. Dana suggests that starting with primary movement patterns such as squatting, hinging, pushing, pulling, rotating, and core can help make compensation easiest to identify and to address. I'm Dr. Sanjay Gupta, helping you live a better life.
0: T-Network weather update. I'm meteorologist Krista Chang. Temperatures this afternoon are very warm in the triple digits and upper 90s. We are expected to see temperatures continuing to stay warm throughout next week. Mostly sunny skies will last us throughout the afternoon and continuing into the evening hours. 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
8: A better life with Dr. Sanjay Gupta.
9: When we talk about how much exercise someone should get, current guidelines call for about 150 minutes of moderate intensity exercise or 75 minutes of vigorous intensity exercise every week. New study out of the UK makes a strong case for vigorous exercise if and when you can do it. Now, researchers determined that even little bursts of vigorous exercise can significantly reduce someone's risk of 8 different diseases: dementia, type 2 diabetes, fatty liver disease, chronic respiratory disease, chronic kidney disease, immune-mediated inflammatory diseases, major cardiovascular events, and atrial fibrillation. We're not talking about complicated training programs here. Just work with what you can into your everyday life. If you are breathless and unable to speak in complete sentences, then you've hit the mark. I'm Dr. Sanjay Gupta, helping you live a better life.
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5: Not all screen time is created equal, and a new study out of Sweden is helping us understand this even better. So researchers followed more than 20,000 people over nearly two decades and determined that passive screen time, like sitting on the couch and watching television, raised someone's risk of dementia. But if they did something active, like reading, puzzles, or interacting with other people, this same group of people saw their risk of dementia drop. Just like you gotta put the work in to keep your body in shape as you age, you basically have to do the same thing with your brain. A couple things I have found to help: working to learn something new every day, whatever it might be, challenging yourself in some way every day, and really importantly, staying socially active. Some days that means meeting friends in person. Other days, maybe an email, a text, or a phone call. Just stay engaged. I'm Dr. Sanjay Gupta, helping you live a better life.
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14: T-Network weather update. I'm meteorologist Krista Chang. Temperatures this afternoon are very warm in the triple digits and upper 90s. We are expected to see temperatures continuing to stay warm throughout next week. Mostly sunny skies will last us throughout the afternoon and continuing into the evening hours. 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

0: hope you guys have an amazing 4th of July holiday weekend. 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
1: Good afternoon. This is the News 13 Network weather update. I'm meteorologist Krista Chang. Temperatures this afternoon are very warm in the triple digits and upper 90s. We are expected to see temperatures continuing to stay warm throughout next week. Mostly sunny skies will last us throughout the afternoon and continuing into the evening hours. 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
20: Network weather update. I'm meteorologist Krista Chang. Temperatures tonight are dipping down into the lower and mid 70s. We'll see mainly clearer skies overnight. Plenty of sunshine expected for Sunday with temperatures back into the upper 90s. 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
3: Network weather update. I'm meteorologist Krista Chang. Temperatures tonight are dipping down into the lower and mid 70s. We'll see mainly clearer skies overnight. Plenty of sunshine expected for Sunday with temperatures back into the upper 90s. 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
19: A better life with Dr. Sanjay Gupta.
20: When you need your body to perform, but some of your muscles are having trouble, other muscles can sometimes help compensate. This is a great thing short term, but long term it can lead to serious and even chronic aches and pains. So if you've got nagging stiffness or irritation somewhere, don't push through it. Try to figure out why it's happening and how you can correct it. Strength and conditioning specialist Dana Santa says, performing exercises at a deliberate tempo makes it easier to notice when the wrong muscles are taking over, and also gives the intended muscles a chance to engage before that compensation kicks in. Dana suggests that starting with primary movement patterns such as squatting, hinging, pushing, pulling, rotating, and core can help make compensation easiest to identify and to address. I'm Dr. Sanjay Gupta, helping you live a better life.
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7: A Better Life with Dr. Sanjay Gupta.
8: When you need your body to perform, but some of your muscles are having trouble, other muscles can sometimes help compensate. This is a great thing short term, but long term it can lead to serious and even chronic aches and pains. So if you've got nagging stiffness or irritation somewhere, don't push through it. Try to figure out why it's happening and how you can correct it. Strength and conditioning specialist Dana Santa says, performing exercises at a deliberate tempo makes it easier to notice when the wrong muscles are taking over, and also gives the intended muscles a chance to engage before that compensation kicks in. Dana suggests that starting with primary movement patterns such as squatting, hinging, pushing, pulling, rotating, and core can help make compensation easiest to identify and to address. I'm Dr. Sanjay Gupta, helping you live a better life.
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16: Weather update. I'm meteorologist Krista Chang. Temperatures tonight are dipping down into the lower and mid 70s. We'll see mainly clearer skies overnight. Plenty of sunshine expected for Sunday with temperatures back into the upper 90s. 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
4: A better life with Dr. Sanjay Gupta.
5: As someone who's been married nearly 25 years, I'll tell you, there's a lot of great things about having a spouse. And according to a new study out of the University of Miami Health System, marriage might even be linked to a lower risk of cancer. Why? Well, the researchers said people who are married are less likely to engage in risky behavior. They're more likely to get a nudge to go to regular preventive medicine appointments and screenings. And they have a partner to share the load of family obligations, household chores, and finances. No one is saying you should get married in the pursuit of better health. But if you are single, how can you build a strong support system to maybe get some of these same benefits? Do your own research, find out what's important, and then hold members of your squad accountable and let them hold you accountable as well. That can provide a lot of support. I'm Dr. Sanjay Gupta, helping you live a better life.
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0: Work weather update. I'm meteorologist Krista Chang. Temperatures tonight are dipping down into the lower and mid 70s. We'll see mainly clearer skies overnight. Plenty of sunshine expected for Sunday with temperatures back into the upper 90s. 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
5: A Better Life with Dr. Sanjay Gupta.
6: As someone who's been married nearly 25 years, I'll tell you, there's a lot of great things about having a spouse. And according to a new study out of the University of Miami Health System, marriage might even be linked to a lower risk of cancer. Why? Well, the researchers said people who are married are less likely to engage in risky behavior. They're more likely to get a nudge to go to regular preventive medicine appointments and screenings. And they have a partner to share the load of family obligations, household chores, and finances. No one is saying you should get married in the pursuit of better health. But if you are single, how can you build a strong support system to maybe get some of these same benefits? Do your own research, find out what's important, and then hold members of your squad accountable and let them hold you accountable as well. That can provide a lot of support. I'm Dr. Sanjay Gupta, helping you live a better life.
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12: Org weather update. I'm meteorologist Krista Chang. Temperatures tonight are dipping down into the lower and mid 70s. We'll see mainly clearer skies overnight. Plenty of sunshine expected for Sunday with temperatures back into the upper 90s. 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